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4: From the Capital Radio Newsroom, good morning. I'm James Wybrow. Labor officials are trying to avoid a brawl on foreign affairs issues on the final day of the party's national conference. Some members are pushing Labor to abandon the AUKUS defence pact and downgrade its relationship with the US. There is also a push within the party to take a stronger stance against Israel over its involvement in the Gaza conflict. In other news, Australia is off to a flying start at the Glasgow Commonwealth Games, topping the medal tally with 6 golds on day one. The Aussies dominated in the pool with Lanny Pallister, Jenna Forrester, Alex Safi and Jenna Jones all winning their events. The men's and women's 4x100 freestyle relay teams also won gold. The men finished the job in style, breaking a Comm Games record in the process.
5: Kyle Chalmers is going to guide Australia to yet another gold medal. Australia wins 6 gold medals in Glasgow on day one, setting an unbelievable tone.
4: That audio thanks to Channel 7. Back home, dairy farmers are calling for supermarkets to separate dairy foods from overseas into different labelled cabinets. The move is aimed at supporting local farmers with a system that works well in European supermarkets. The call as Lactalis prepares to shut down its factory in Longwarry next year. Victorian Nationals leader Danny O'Brien says shoppers need to know where their food's coming from.
6: We need strong country of origin labelling, and we've mostly got that, but it could always be looked at to strengthen, because I think Australians do want to support Australian produce. It's a real concern to me that some of this economic rationalism over the years has impacted on industries like the dairy industry and impacted on our regional communities like Longwarry.
4: Also making news, Australia's last surviving Kokoda veteran has died in Sydney, aged 102. Reginald James Chard OAM enlisted in the Army in 1942 when he was 18 years old, serving in the Second World War and surviving repeated bouts of malaria. And the Invasive Species Council says the finish line to eradicate feral cats on Kangaroo Island off the South Australian coast is now in sight. In last night's NRL action, the Roosters clinched a slim 23-22 victory over the Knights, while the Rabbitohs won 28-26 against the Storm. In AFL, the Cats have bounced back, making a statement as we head to the pointy end of the season. Victory last night by 20 points over the Demons at the MCG. Melbourne's coach Stephen King admitting turnovers was a real concern.
7: Yeah, we've got a 9-day break, so we're back-to-back sixes, but we haven't been able to train a lot. So we'll give the boys a bit of time, but we'll get 2 good sessions in this week. So that's up to us to, with our drill design during the week, put them in positions and situations where they can, you know, make better decisions. And yeah, so we'll get to work.
4: In yesterday's other match, Freo flogged West Coast by 70 points to go 4 games clear on the ladder. That's the latest news update from the Capital Radio Newsroom. I'm James Wybrow.
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9: Partly cloudy conditions expected across the region today, as well as tomorrow and into Monday. Goulburn reaching 12 today, Braidwood sunny and 14. And for Canberra, the nation's capital, it's cloudy today with a top of 15. ACTU AGL lights up lives and powers moments right across the region. ACTU AGL, the energy for around here.
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It's Noah Kahan, The Great Divide. 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Okay.

0: 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You know, when I was growing up, I grew up in a musical household.
1: 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Like, my family has great taste in music, and they got, like, a karaoke machine when I was a little girl, and we would sing all the time in my house. And I feel like that's where my passion for it came from. I thought singing was a normal thing that everybody did.
0: Ariana Grande on the way next, Twilight Zone, her newest album coming out July 31st, actually. It's called Petal. I think we're all very excited to hear it. Yeah, we'll keep playing all of Goldman's best music next. 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

0: 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When Olivia wrote this song, she actually had an orchestra with her.
1: It's been my dream to have, you know, people arrange strings to songs that I've written. Such a privilege. I sat in the room with the orchestra, just in the corner of the room, and we had 5 minutes at the end of the day, and I just said, guys, can I sing it once through with you? That was it. And that was the second time I'd ever sung it. I was like, wow.
0: Olivia Dean up next after 11. 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
20: From the Capital Radio Newsroom, good morning. I'm James Wybrow. Labor officials are trying to avoid a brawl on foreign affairs issues on the final day of the party's national conference. Some members are pushing Labor to abandon the AUKUS defence pact and downgrade its relationship with the US. There is also a push within the party to take a stronger stance against Israel over its involvement in the Gaza conflict. In other news, Australia is off to a flying start at the Glasgow Commonwealth Games, topping the medal tally with 6 golds on day one. The Aussies dominated in the pool with Lani Pallister, Jenna Forrester, Alex Safi and Jenna Jones all winning their events. The men's and women's 4x100 freestyle relay teams also won gold. The men finished the job in style, breaking a Comm Games record in the process.
7: Kyle Chalmers is going to guide Australia to yet another gold medal. Australia wins 6 gold medals in Glasgow on day one, setting an unbelievable tone.
20: That audio thanks to Channel 7. Back home, dairy farmers are calling for supermarkets to separate dairy foods from overseas into different labelled cabinets. The move is aimed at supporting local farmers with a system that works well in European supermarkets. The call as Lactalis prepares to shut down its factory in Longwarry next year. Victorian Nationals leader Danny O'Brien says shoppers need to know where their food's coming from.
17: We need strong country of origin labelling, and we've mostly got that, but it could always be looked at to strengthen, because I think Australians do want to support Australian produce. It's a real concern to me that some of this economic rationalism over the years has impacted on industries like the dairy industry and impacted on our regional communities like Longwarry.
20: Also making news, Australia's last surviving Kokoda veteran has died in Sydney, aged 102. Reginald James Chard OAM enlisted in the Army in 1942 when he was 18 years old, serving in the Second World War and surviving repeated bouts of malaria. And the Invasive Species Council says the finish line to eradicate feral cats on Kangaroo Island off the South Australian coast is now in sight. In last night's NRL action, the Roosters clinched a slim 23-22 victory over the Knights, while the Rabbitohs won 28-26 against the Storm. In AFL, the Cats have bounced back, making a statement as we head to the pointy end of the season. Victory last night by 20 points over the Demons at the MCG. Melbourne's coach Stephen King admitting turnovers was a real concern.
21: Yeah, we've got a 9-day break, so we're back-to-back sixes, but we haven't been able to train a lot. So we'll give the boys a bit of time, but we'll get 2 good sessions in this week. So that's up to us to, with our drill design during the week, put them in positions and situations where they can, you know, make better decisions. And yeah, so we'll get to work.
20: In yesterday's other match, Freo flogged West Coast by 70 points to go 4 games clear on the ladder. That's the latest news update from the Capital Radio Newsroom. I'm James Wybrow.
0: Eagle FM weather. Partly cloudy conditions expected across the region today, as well as tomorrow and into Monday. Goulburn reaching 12 today, Braidwood sunny and 14. And for Canberra, the nation's capital, it's cloudy today with a top of 15. ACTU AGL lights up lives and powers moments right across the region. ACTU AGL, the energy for around here.
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1: Hey, thanks for playing Eagle FM. One of my fave throwbacks on the way. Yeah, Kelly Clarkson. God, my life would suck without you. 2009, I remember MySpace. Even Avatar, first debuting. We'll take you back next, right after your love. 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

0: 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It's Goulburn's best music. Buddy of these walls, Dua Lipa, These Walls on the way shortly. You know, let's manifest.
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0: We could be getting new music from her very shortly. Dua Lipa's fourth studio album, These Walls. Off her newest one, Radical Optimism. 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

0: Dua Lipa here on Eagle FM. And hey, $50 could be yours on Monday morning all by listening to Eagle FM Breakfast with Brats. All thanks to the Goulburn Soldiers Club. 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

0: 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Taylor Swift's up after 12. 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

Carl Scott, you are the reason here on Eagle FM, home of The Breakfast Show with Brad. We're back Monday morning, 6 a.m. sharp to wake you up and get you ready for the week. For now, this one from Alex Rowan. They say

0: good, or I'll let you love me. Thanks for having it here on Eagle FM 93.5. Hey, on the way, this artist, she had a massive hit in 2024, and she's actually coming out with a new album called Blue Island. She's already got two singles out, just released one yesterday called Handle. If you haven't had a listen, it's really good. Raven Lynae up next with Love Me Not.
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0: Joe Bros with Only Human here on Eagle FM. It's a Saturday afternoon playing Goldman's best music. Hey, on the way, we have a song from the early 2000s from JT, and this really did change up the game, especially club music.
1: When I was writing that song, I was picturing guys, girls in a club singing this to each other. And I said, this has to be so simple and a vibe and just like an attitude.
0: And, well, he pulled it off. I'm going to play that for you just before 1 o'clock. So if you want to find out that song, keep listening. Before we get on some JT, let's play this one. Imagine Dragons with Believer up next.
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0: Timberlake bringing sexy back for your Saturday afternoon here on Eagle FM. Hope you're enjoying it so far. However you're spending your weekend. Hey, just after one, we're going to take a look at that weather for the next couple of days. I'm going to keep the energy up. We've got a bit of Lady Gaga up next. Poker Face.
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1: Eagle FM weather. Partly cloudy conditions today. Tomorrow, a chance of morning fog. A mostly sunny afternoon throughout, though, with some light winds. Tuesday, slight chance of a shower. Partly cloudy conditions. And similar conditions for Wednesday. Goulburn's having a top of 15 tomorrow with a night's low of 2 tonight. Braidwood reaching a top of 15 after a low of minus 3 tonight. And Canberra dropping a minus 2 tonight. Then a top of 15 tomorrow.
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What a great first debut from Rihanna there with Ponder Replay here on Eagle FM. Hey, don't go too far. In 3 minutes' time, we got a Grammy Award-winning song from Pink. But for now, this guy and the latest from him, Dance No More.

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1: 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Uh-huh. 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

0: 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The latest in your weather is coming up just after 2. 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
0: Partly cloudy conditions today. Tomorrow, a chance of morning fog. A mostly sunny afternoon throughout, though, with some light winds. Tuesday, slight chance of a shower. Partly cloudy conditions and similar conditions for Wednesday. Goulburn's having a top of 15 tomorrow with a night's low of 2 tonight. Braidwood reaching a top of 15 after a low of minus 3 tonight. And Canberra dropping a minus 2 tonight. Then a top of 15 tomorrow.
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0: 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This next one is one of Katy Perry's first biggest hits, which she actually had the chorus to for quite a while, close to a year and a half,
1: because I was a little bit like perplexed that like, ooh, what an interesting little chorus. So it would pop into my head and then it just would not go away. It was like a little pebble in my shoe.
0: Thank God it didn't, because what a hit it is. Katy Perry, I Kissed a Girl, playing for you now.

0: 93.5. We are playing Goulburn's best music all afternoon long, or all weekend long, should I say. And on the way, she is an Aussie idol, been around for years, hit after hit, and she even represented Australia in Eurovision just a couple months ago, giving us a number 4th on the ladder. And she's just come out with a recent release called Hologram. Delta Goodrum up next.
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0: Heartbreakers with that one. Sam Fender, Olivia Dean with their hit Ramian. Thanks for having it here on Eagle FM. Playing Goldman's best music thanks to Goldman Mazda. Hope you're enjoying your Saturday afternoon, whether it's, relaxing, maybe getting some jobs done around the house. Got this one up next, Mark Perry, Shame On.
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0: 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Hope we had to take a look at your 3 o'clock weather for the next couple of days. 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
3: Eagle FM weather. Partly cloudy conditions today. Tomorrow, a chance of morning fog. A mostly sunny afternoon throughout, though, with some light winds. Tuesday, slight chance of a shower. Partly cloudy conditions. And similar conditions for Wednesday. Goulburn's having a top of 15 tomorrow with a night's low of 2 tonight. Braidwood reaching a top of 15 after a low of minus 3 tonight. And Canberra dropping a minus 2 tonight. Then a top of 15 tomorrow.
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0: Gimme Gimme Morse and Britney Spears. Great one for your Saturday afternoon here on Eagle FM. Hey, let's keep up that energy going. We got a guy who actually had a little bit, we don't exactly know why, whether it's, you know, due to his band or himself. I had to cancel a little Sao Paulo show just a couple days ago. But he is back to do another show just last night. Looked pretty awesome. That's Harry Styles. Up next with Harry, American Girls.
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0: with Marry You. Thanks for having it here on Eagle FM. A song's probably been played a million times at a wedding, but hey, it's a great one. The Maximum Music Weekend continues. Amy Winehouse just around the corner with Rehab.
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0: 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About to hit four. We're going to play or have a look at that weather for the next couple of days. Got some Billie Eilish, Jason Derulo on the way. But first, Lady Gaga, The Edge of Glory.
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0: Partly cloudy conditions today. Tomorrow, a chance of morning fog. A mostly sunny afternoon throughout, though, with some light winds. Tuesday, slight chance of a shower. Partly cloudy conditions and similar conditions for Wednesday. Goulburn's having a top of 15 tomorrow with a night's low of 2 tonight. Braidwood reaching a top of 15 after a low of minus 3 tonight. And Canberra dropping a minus 2 tonight. Then top of 15 tomorrow.
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1: This guy, Jason Derulo, won't be long now until he is here down under in Australia doing a few shows. It's going to be exciting stuff. Your Maximum Music Weekend continues here on Eagle FM. We got a 2007 Grammy Award winning song from Rihanna coming up in about 3 minutes' time. For now, enjoy this one from Ariana Grande and Zedd.

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1: It's like sort of like driver's license structure, and I love that song, by the way, but it was hard to try to like take it in a new direction that didn't feel obvious, and we spent like almost a year producing it. We only like really cracked it when I started playing that guitar thing at the end of the bridge.
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0: 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Thanks for having it here on 93.5 Plague FM. There's a new one from Alex, but let's take you back a little bit. Early 2010s. Of Monsters and Men. Up next, Little Talks.
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0: Andy Swims with the door, 935. About to take a look at that weather here just after 5. And then Goldman's best music is going to continue. Got some Harry Styles, Katy Perry on the way. Let's kick off the next hour, Post Malone in Circles.
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1: Partly cloudy conditions today. Tomorrow, a chance of morning fog. A mostly sunny afternoon throughout, though, with some light winds. Tuesday, slight chance of a shower. Partly cloudy conditions and similar conditions for Wednesday. Goulburn's having a top of 15 tomorrow with a night's low of 2 tonight. Braidwood reaching a top of 15 after a low of minus 3 tonight. And Canberra dropping a minus 2 tonight, then a top of 15 tomorrow.
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0: Keep it here on Eagle FM. Hey, there's a few rumours going around for Adele that she might be coming out with some new music maybe this year in the 2026, which would be awesome. But, you know, never know if that's 100%. But one rumour that is true is she's going to be playing for you just after this one. Samba up next, Homewrecker.
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0: Brianna Disturbia. It's Saturday afternoon on Eagle FM, and I've just got a little call in from Will. He's unfortunately had to work for his Saturday, but that's all right. He's on his way home. He's got a little request. What would you love to hear, Will?
1: I'd like a bit of Coldplay.
0: That we can do. We've got some Coldplay on the way, but first, let's enjoy this one. What a great throwback. Flo Rida, David Guetta. Up in minutes.
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0: 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Your maximum music weekend continues, and I guess we could say it's about to hit six, which means your Saturday night has begun. What do you mean? Let's kick it off with this guy, Justin Bieber. What do you mean? Up next.
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3: G'day, Golden. It's Warren Brown, the cartoonist here. Now, as you probably know, I recently drove a 100-year-old car from London to Melbourne with two mates, Matthew Benz and Tony Jordan. And I'm inviting you to the launch of our new book, Chance It, at GPAC on Saturday the 22nd of August. Now, Ray Hadley will be doing the honours on the night. 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
7: From the Capital Radio Newsroom. Good morning. I'm James Wybrow. A Rebel MP says Labor risks losing voter support if it continues to suppress internal debate on contentious issues. Ed Husic was hoping Labor's national conference would discuss the Middle East conflict. He believes the party needs to more strongly condemn Israel, but his push was stymied by factional bosses. Mr. Husic says clamping down on dissenting voices is disappointing.
8: I would take the view that there's this, as I said earlier, a perception that, you know, having a different view or taking a different stand or staking different ground, that presents as a risk to the stability of the government. I think that's overblown.
7: Overseas, tens of thousands of people have been ordered to leave their homes near the French city of Bordeaux as wildfires continue. The BBC's Will Schofield has the latest.
9: Fire continues to burn out of control, fanned by winds from the west which are pushing it towards Bordeaux. Overnight, seven communes in the western outer suburbs of the city received orders to evacuate. They include part of Mérignac, which is the site of Bordeaux Airport. More resources are being directed at the fires, including 500 extra army personnel, and for the first time an A400 military transport plane which has been refitted for dropping flame retardant.
7: Back in Australia, Queensland has recorded its first case of the deadly H5 bird flu. The CSIRO has officially confirmed a dead petrel found by rangers at Queensland's Moreton Island tested positive. Meanwhile, social media giants are reportedly flouting Australia's under-16 social media ban. News Corp reports experts say social media giants want to provoke fines and force a courtroom challenge. At the Commonwealth Games in Glasgow, Australia's Sam Short has won the 400-metre 100-metre freestyle final, followed by fellow Aussies Elijah Winnington and Benjamin Goedemus in second and third. Meanwhile, Australia's Molly O'Callaghan is expected to complete her full Commonwealth Games schedule despite nursing a back injury. And in the netball, the Diamonds have had a 61-goal win over Tonga in their opening match of the Games. They'll take on England tomorrow, who won their opening match against Northern Ireland 83-34. In yesterday's AFL matches, Carlton has defeated the Gold Coast 110-97, Hawthorn smashed Essendon 132-39, the Swans ran over the Giants 139-88, and the Bulldogs were too strong for the Tigers, winning 105-48. And in the NRL, the Bulldogs have upset the Warriors 18-6, the Cowboys beat the Broncos 18-10 in Townsville, and the Raiders have belted the Tigers 56-10 in Canberra. Later today, cellar dwellers, the Dragons and Titans face off before Manly host the Sharks. That's the latest news update from the Capital Radio newsroom. I'm James Wybrow.
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10: Partly cloudy today. Chance of morning fog tomorrow, followed by a mostly sunny afternoon. Chance of shower across Tuesday and Wednesday. Similar conditions on Thursday. Temperatures today, Goulburn reaching 12 degrees, Braidwood maxing out at 15, and Canberra reaching 13 degrees.

0: I know it only just started for me, but some people, really early risers, could have been up for 2 hours already. What am I know? All right, we're going to check out your traffic right now. If you're heading somewhere across Goulburn, across the Southern Tablelands, Ava Max, Sweeper Psycho, this place for you next.
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11: From the Capital Radio Newsroom. Good morning. I'm James Wybrow. A Rebel MP says Labor risks losing voter support if it continues to suppress internal debate on contentious issues. Ed Husic was hoping Labor's national conference would discuss the Middle East conflict. He believes the party needs to more strongly condemn Israel, but his push was stymied by factional bosses. Mr. Husic says clamping down on dissenting voices is disappointing.
12: I would take the view that there's this, as I said earlier, a perception that, you know, having a different view or taking a different stand or staking different ground, that presents as a risk to the stability of the government, I think that's overblown.
11: Overseas, tens of thousands of people have been ordered to leave their homes near the French city of Bordeaux as wildfires continue. The BBC's Will Schofield has the latest.
13: The main fire
6: fire continues to burn out of control, fanned by winds from the west, which are pushing it towards Bordeaux. Overnight, seven communes in the western outer suburbs of the city received orders to evacuate. They include part of Mérignac, which is the site of Bordeaux Airport. More resources are being directed at the fires, including 500 extra army personnel, and for the first time, an A400 military transport plane, which has been refitted for dropping flame retardant.
11: Back in Australia, Queensland has recorded its first case of the deadly H5 bird flu. The CSIRO has officially confirmed a dead petrel found by rangers at Queensland's Moreton Island tested positive. Meanwhile, social media giants are reportedly flouting Australia's under-16 social media ban. News Corp reports experts say social media giants want to provoke fines and force a courtroom challenge. At the Commonwealth Games in Glasgow, Australia's Sam Short has won the 400-metre freestyle final, followed by fellow Aussies Elijah Winnington and Benjamin Goedemus in second and third. Meanwhile, Australia's Molly O'Callaghan is expected to complete her full Commonwealth Games schedule despite nursing a back injury. And in the netball, the Diamonds have had a 61-goal win over Tonga in their opening match of the Games. They'll take on England tomorrow, who won their opening match against Northern Ireland 83-34. In yesterday's AFL matches, Carlton has defeated the Gold Coast 110-97, Hawthorn smashed Essendon 132-39, the Swans ran over the Giants 139-88, and the Bulldogs were too strong for the Tigers, winning 105-48. And in the NRL, the Bulldogs have upset the Warriors 18-6, the Cowboys beat the Broncos 18-10 in Townsville, and the Raiders have belted the Tigers 56-10 in Canberra. Later today, cellar dwellers, the Dragons and Titans face off before Manly host the Sharks. That's the latest news update from the Capital Radio newsroom. I'm James Wybrow.
0: Eagle FM weather. Partly cloudy today, chance of morning fog tomorrow, followed by a mostly sunny afternoon. Chance of shower across Tuesday and Wednesday. Similar conditions on Thursday. Temperatures today, Goulburn reaching 12 degrees, Braidwood maxing out at 15, and Canberra reaching 13 degrees.
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0: Bronson, Miley Cyrus. 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I hope that her heart's not going to break again because Miley just got engaged a couple months ago. And speaking of sad love songs, Olivia Rodrigo, good for you. It's going to play for you in the next five. 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

0: 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So if you didn't know, Katy Perry's family is actually very religious. Her dad and her auntie are both preachers. And they did not like this song very much when it came out. For that reason, I Kissed a Girl, we're going to get it on in the next five, just after your news and weather. 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
11: From the Capital Radio Newsroom, good morning. I'm James Wybrow. A Rebel MP says Labor risks losing voter support if it continues to suppress internal debate on contentious issues. Ed Husic was hoping Labor's national conference would discuss the Middle East conflict. He believes the party needs to more strongly condemn Israel, but his push was stymied by factional bosses. Mr. Husic says clamping down on dissenting voices is disappointing.
12: I would take the view that there's this, as I said earlier, a perception that, you know, having a different view or taking a different stand or staking different ground, that presents as a risk to the stability of the government. I think that's overblown.
11: Overseas, tens of thousands of people have been ordered to leave their homes near the French city of Bordeaux as wildfires continue. The BBC's Will Schofield has the latest.
13: The main thing fire continues to burn out of control, fanned by winds from the west, which are pushing it towards Bordeaux. Overnight, seven communes in the western outer suburbs of the city received orders to evacuate. They include part of Mérignac, which is the site of Bordeaux Airport. More resources are being directed at the fires, including 500 extra army personnel, and for the first time, an A400 military transport plane, which has been refitted for dropping flame retardant.
11: Back in Australia, Queensland has recorded its first case of the deadly H5 bird flu. The CSIRO has officially confirmed a dead petrel found by rangers at Queensland's Moreton Island tested positive. Meanwhile, social media giants are reportedly flouting Australia's under-16 social media ban. News Corp reports experts say social media giants want to provoke fines and force a courtroom challenge. At the Commonwealth Games in Glasgow, Australia's Sam Short has won the 400-metre freestyle final, followed by fellow Aussies Elijah Winnington and Benjamin Goedemus in second and third. Meanwhile, Australia's Molly O'Callaghan is expected to complete her full Commonwealth Games schedule despite nursing a back injury. And in the netball, the Diamonds have had a 61-goal win over Tonga in their opening match of the Games. They'll take on England tomorrow, who won their opening match against Northern Ireland 83-34. In yesterday's

0: Temperatures today, Goulburn reaching 12 degrees, Braidwood maxing out at 15, and Canberra reaching 13 degrees. ActuAGL lights up lives and powers moments right across the region. ActuAGL, the energy for around here.
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2: 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And then I wrote down on my little notepad, Hey Jonas, and offered it up as a potential title.
0: And it's already got over like 15 episodes. So if you're an OG Disney fan, I would definitely recommend checking it out. And no, it's hard to say, but I wish. Play Eagle FM, Raven Lanay's Love Me Not. That's going to play in the next five. Right now, though, checking out those traffic conditions.
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0: Okay, Eaglef and Breakfast with Brad, back tomorrow. From 6 a.m. If you or someone you know have a birthday, make sure you head over to eaglefm.com.au, fill out the birthday book form for a shout out live on air, and also to potentially win yourself an Eagle FM prize pack. 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Coming up to 7:30, checking out your news and weather shortly. And Ed Sheeran Shivers continues Goulburn's best music. 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
10: From the Capital Radio Newsroom. Good morning. I'm James Wybrow. A Rebel MP says Labor risks losing voter support if it continues to suppress internal debate on contentious issues. Ed Husic was hoping Labor's national conference would discuss the Middle East conflict. He believes the party needs to more strongly condemn Israel, but his push was stymied by factional bosses. Mr. Husic says clamping down on dissenting voices is disappointing.
11: I would take the view that there's this, as I said earlier, a perception that, you know, having a different view or taking a different stand or staking different ground, that presents as a risk to the stability of the government. I think that's overblown.
10: Overseas, tens of thousands of people have been ordered to leave their homes near the French city of Bordeaux as wildfires continue. The BBC's Will Schofield has the latest.
3: Green fire continues to burn out of control, fanned by winds from the west, which are pushing it towards Bordeaux. Overnight, seven communes in the western outer suburbs of the city received orders to evacuate. They include part of Mérignac, which is the site of Bordeaux Airport. More resources are being directed at the fires, including 500 extra army personnel, and for the first time, an A400 military transport plane, which has been refitted for dropping flame retardant.
10: Back in Australia, Queensland has recorded its first case of the deadly H5 bird flu. The CSIRO has officially confirmed a dead petrel found by rangers at Queensland's Moreton Island tested positive. Meanwhile, social media giants are reportedly flouting Australia's under-16 social media ban. News Corp reports experts say social media giants want to provoke fines and force a courtroom challenge. At the Commonwealth Games in Glasgow, Australia's Sam Short has won the 400-metre freestyle final, followed by fellow Aussies Elijah Winnington and Benjamin Goedemus in second and third. Meanwhile, Australia's Molly O'Callaghan is expected to complete her full Commonwealth Games schedule despite nursing a back injury. And in the netball, the Diamonds have had a 61-goal win over Tonga in their opening match of the Games. They'll take on England tomorrow, who won their opening match against Northern Ireland 83-34. In yesterday's AFL matches, Carlton has defeated the Gold Coast 110-97, Hawthorn smashed Essendon 132-39, the Swans ran over the Giants 139-88, and the Bulldogs were too strong for the Tigers, winning 105-48. And in the NRL, the Bulldogs have upset the Warriors 18-6, the Cowboys beat the Broncos 18-10 in Townsville, and the Raiders have belted the Tigers 56-10 in Canberra. Later today, cellar dwellers, the Dragons and Titans face off before Manly host the Sharks. That's the latest news update from the Capital Radio newsroom. I'm James Wybrow.
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0: Partly cloudy today, chance of morning fog tomorrow, followed by a mostly sunny afternoon. Chance of shower across Tuesday and Wednesday. Similar conditions on Thursday. Temperatures today, Goulburn reaching 12 degrees, Braidwood maxing out at 15, and Canberra reaching 13 degrees.
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0: 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Play Eagle FM. So apparently at the FIFA World Cup halftime show backstage, a feud broke out between Madonna and Justin Bieber. A battle of egos, who's more famous? Honestly, I think Justin Bieber should just step back and let Madonna have that, purely based on how long she's been in the industry. But regardless, DJ Snake, Justin Bieber, Let Me Love You is going to play in the next five. Right now, though, let's check out your traffic.
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1: Okay, so Delta Goodrum. She performed for Australia at Eurovision this year. Actually did pretty well. I think she came fourth. And it seems to have ignited a whole new music career for her. Very Euro poppy. 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
17: From the Capital Radio Newsroom, good morning. I'm James Wybrow. About 250,000 people have fled their homes in France and Spain as strong winds and high temperatures fuel wildfires across southern Europe. The Tour de France has been largely limited to Paris as emergency services are redeployed to assist firefighting efforts. Three fires burning near Spain's capital, Madrid, have now merged into one massive blaze. Spain's Prime Minister Pedro Sanchez says the priority is to save lives.
18: Right now, we have a window of opportunity this weekend to fight the fire and therefore protect lives, to protect communities, and ultimately to bring this extremely serious fire under control as far as we're able to.
17: That translation thanks to the BBC. Closer to home, a rebel Labor MP says Labor must not disenfranchise its members after debate on the Middle East and AUKUS was stifled. Federal politics editor Michael Packey.
0: Labor's national conference has wrapped up after 3 days of talks on various issues. Rank-and-file members, union delegates and MPs agreed on a range of policy positions. Ed Husic had been pushing for a debate on the Gaza conflict, which may have compelled Labor to use much stronger language against Israel. Factions moved to stop his motion from succeeding, avoiding a messy foreign policy argument on the conference floor. Mr. Husic says it's not a healthy sign.
5: The extraordinary amount of energy that has been applied to stop this as opposed to talking about this.
0: Prime Minister Anthony Albanese spruiked the importance of unity following last year's thumping election win.
19: Now we begin the road to the next election and the opportunity for another victory.
0: A push to debate concerns within Labor about the AUKUS defence pact also failed.
17: Also making news, fresh analysis suggests Australian households have faced the steepest financial pressure on their budgets in over two decades. And Australian researchers working to modernise farming techniques have developed a breath analysis device for cattle, which can detect pregnancy in cows 18 days after conception. Australia is continuing to dominate at the Glasgow Commonwealth Games, claiming golds in the pool and gymnastics. Our women's all-round gymnastics team has won its first gold in 16 years after pipping Canada for the top spot. Sam Short claimed the men's 400-metre freestyle, and our 4x100-metre freestyle team also won their event in style.
20: Australia will get it done again, and get it done in commanding fashion. This will be more relay riches for the Australian Dolphins in the Glasgow pool.
17: That audio thanks to Seven. And Hawthorn's Jack Gunston has become the 21st player to cross the magic 600-goal VFL-AFL mark in his side's 93-point win over Essendon. That's the latest from the Capital Radio Newsroom.
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1: Partly cloudy today, chance of morning fog tomorrow, followed by a mostly sunny afternoon. Chance of shower across Tuesday and Wednesday. Similar conditions on Thursday. Temperatures today, Goulburn reaching 12 degrees, Braidwood maxing out at 15, and Canberra reaching 13 degrees.
15: Play.

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0: grab, It's Just the Way You Are. Actually, a redo of Milky's 2002 hit with the same name. Bit of a revitalization that took over TikTok a couple months ago. Is okay with me, then suddenly... Play Eagle FM coming up to 8:30. Checking out your news and weather shortly. Hey! And Goldman's Best Music continues with The Weeknd's Take My Breath. 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
12: From the Capital Radio Newsroom, good morning, I'm James Wybrow. About 250,000 people have fled their homes in France and Spain as strong winds and high temperatures fuel wildfires across southern Europe. The Tour de France has been largely limited to Paris as emergency services are redeployed to assist firefighting efforts. Three fires burning near Spain's capital Madrid have now merged into one massive blaze. Spain's Prime Minister Pedro Sanchez says the priority is to save lives.
13: Right now we have a window of opportunity this weekend to fight the fire and therefore protect lives, to protect communities and ultimately to bring this extremely serious fire under control as far as we're able to.
12: That translation thanks to the BBC. Closer to home, a rebel Labor MP says Labor must not disenfranchise its members after debate on the Middle East and AUKUS was stifled. Federal politics editor Michael Packey.
5: Labor's national conference has wrapped up after 3 days of talks on various issues. Rank and file members, union delegates and MPs agreed on a range of policy positions. Ed Husic had been pushing for a debate on the Gaza conflict, which may have compelled Labor to use much stronger language against Israel. Factions moved to stop his motion from succeeding, avoiding a messy foreign policy argument on the conference floor. Mr. Husic says it's not a healthy sign.
14: The extraordinary amount of energy that has been applied to stop this as opposed to talking about this.
5: Prime Minister Anthony Albanese spruiked the importance of unity following last year's thumping election win.
15: Now we begin the road to the next election and the opportunity for another victory.
5: A push to debate concerns within Labor about the AUKUS defence pact also failed.
12: Also making news, fresh analysis suggests Australian households have faced the steepest financial pressure on their budgets in over two decades. And Australian researchers working to modernise farming techniques have developed a breath analysis device for cattle, which can detect pregnancy in cows 18 days after conception. Australia is continuing to dominate at the Glasgow Commonwealth Games, claiming golds in the pool and gymnastics. Our women's all-round gymnastics team has won its first gold in 16 years after pipping Canada for the top spot. Sam Short claimed the men's 400-metre freestyle, and our 4x100-metre freestyle team also won their event in style.
16: Australia will get it done again and get it done in commanding fashion. This will be more relay riches for the Australian Dolphins in the Glasgow pool.
12: That audio thanks to Seven. And Hawthorn's Jack Gunston has become the 21st player to cross the magic 600-goal VFL-AFL mark in his side's 93-point win over Essendon. That's the latest from the Capital Radio Newsroom.
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0: Partly cloudy today, chance of morning fog tomorrow, followed by a mostly sunny afternoon. Chance of shower across Tuesday and Wednesday. Similar conditions on Thursday. Temperatures today, Goulburn reaching 12 degrees, Braidwood maxing out at 15, and Canberra reaching 13 degrees.
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0: 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Hey, less than 2 months till this guy's in Australia. Yeah, Jason Derulo heading down in September for his Last Dance tour. You'll definitely hear this one if you're heading Jason Derulo's In My Head. That's going to play in the next five on Eagle FM.
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0: 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I swear to God, the theme of this year really seems to be weddings and marriages. Millie Bobby Brown, Dua Lipa, Taylor Swift, TV shows as well, marriage galore. And we're going to continue that theme on Eagle FM with Bruno Mars's Marry You just after the 9 o'clock news and weather. 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
15: From the Capital Radio Newsroom, good morning. I'm James Wybrow. Fresh analysis suggests Australian households have faced the sharpest decline in non-essential spending in more than two decades. Brian Wilson has more.
16: A new report shows discretionary funding in the March quarter recorded its sharpest drop since reporting began in 2003. The average spending power of parents with a mortgage and two petrol cars fell by $450 a month. Consulting firm Polis Partners pointed to soaring fuel prices and interest rate hikes as the primary drivers, causing pain to low to middle income earners. High income households who own their homes outright were largely insulated from these cost pressures. Brian Wilson reporting.
15: In other news, social media giants are reportedly flouting Australia's under-16 social media ban. News Corp reports experts say social media giants want to provoke fines and force a courtroom challenge. Insiders claim the tactics mirror those used by tobacco and porn industries. Australians living with chronic pain are being encouraged to seek help and not delay treatment. Pain lasting for more than 3 months can affect a patient's physical health, mental well-being, relationships and capacity to work. Rural Doctors Association of Australia President Professor Sarah Chalmers says for people living in regional or remote areas, managing chronic pain becomes even more difficult.
17: The GPs in rural and remote areas often don't have the support of a specialist pain service, but also all of the other services that we would normally refer people to.
15: Overseas, an annual street pride parade in Berlin has been cancelled after a car reportedly ploughed into a crowd of people in the German capital. Police say emergency services are treating the injured at the festival. Which is one of Europe's largest LGBTQ events. Authorities say an intensive manhunt is underway. And for the first night in 2 weeks, the US and Iran did not fire a shot. However, the hostilities between the Houthi rebels and Saudi Arabia have dramatically escalated. Ships are being blocked both in the Strait of Hormuz and the Red Sea Gateway, choking the flow of crude oil from Gulf nations. The Houthis have also attacked several Saudi oil terminals. The Tigers have suffered another crushing defeat at the hands of the Raiders, 56 points to 10. A high-drama week for West, with star player Adam Dewey refusing to play the match after a blow-up with coach Benji Marshall. Marshall says the side needs a solution.
18: I can understand his disappointment around me asking him to play a different role. He just wasn't in a good headspace to play this week, you know, so you got to respect that.
15: And in AFL today is Brisbane taking on Port Adelaide and St Kilda facing off against North Melbourne. That's the latest from the Capital Radio Newsroom.
0: Eagle FM weather. Partly cloudy today, chance of morning fog tomorrow, followed by a mostly sunny afternoon. Chance of shower across Tuesday and Wednesday. Similar conditions on Thursday. Temperatures today, Goulburn reaching 12 degrees, Braidwood maxing out at 15, and Canberra reaching 13 degrees. ActuAGL lights up lives and powers moments right across the region. ActuAGL, the energy for around here.
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0: 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Right, Olivia Rodrigo's latest album. You seem pretty sad for a girl so in love. It's been out for a couple of weeks now, about a month, and this was the hardest song to write.
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0: 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Dua Lipa's These Walls. 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

0: 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It's your Maximum Music Weekend. I came in like a wrecking ball. Miley Cyrus, Wrecking Ball. She's continuing Goulburn's best music very shortly. Also got some Niall Horan, Miles Smith on the way as well. All that and more upcoming. 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

0: 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Hope it's been a great Sunday morning so far. Maybe been relaxing, or if you've been at work, hopefully it's been nice and chill. 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We're checking out your news and weather shortly. Pitbull, Neo, Afrojack and Naya. My God, what a lineup. 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That's going to play in the next five. 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